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Playing nothing but non-stop country hits, from the current chart toppers to the all-time classics, from the USA and around the world. Nashville, Texas, Tennessee, Red Dirt or Western style, it's all here, all in one place. All country, all day. Country One, part of the 1.FM radio network. 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
1: 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Say you wanna reach the sky. So get up.
2: 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So get up. So get up. 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
2: 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All go day.

She didn't say nothing. You know, things on the move. I'm ready to get it on. So I asked one more time. I said, baby, please, can we? I said, no. You know, that's kind of a turn-off thing anyway. But like I said, if you want it bad enough, you don't mind begging for it. So I just asked, I'm going to ask her one more time. And the answer ain't right, forget it.

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Anna Popovich. Kirk Eli Fletcher. Jimmy Bach. Big Pete. 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You've been a great audience. 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
1: Yes!
0: But tell me, are you really ready for the blues?
1: Yes!
0: One more time.
1: Yes!
0: Well, here it is.
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Alex Warren, great song, Ordinary 1995.

too far away from West Hollywood. Big Pony Club, Chappelle Road. She performed this one also at the Grammys. We're going to continue in a countdown with music from Gabriele Sarro.

Great song. Another feature with Bayani. You know him from the song Nippy Nappy Ye with Snoop Dogg and myself. As we continue in the countdown, ladies and gentlemen, we're going to have Say, Love is the Ocean, a World Entertainment Award winner.

is The Ocean by Shay. As I mentioned earlier, a World Entertainment Awards winner. 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Again, the website,

0: 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Getting closer to the top 10 songs of the world. For our world, at least. 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That's the name of the song by Oxlade and Sarkodie in just a moment.
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solo is this? And it's first week. Gentlemen, we are getting closer to the top 10 songs of the week. You Threw Me in the Deep End is the last song before we get to the top 10 songs of the week. And this is a beautiful ballad. Check it out.

Brat. Brat Summer, you remember that, right? Ladies and gentlemen, we've got a great track coming up. This one is called Move by Adam Port, Strief, and Kindy Musique. It's a great track. Check this one out.

great production and what a great song and what a great performance on this track. Move, the simple name of this song. Ladies and gentlemen, Drake is back. He's back with Party Next Door and together with the Chino Pacas. Meet Your Padre is a song at number 7 right now.

0: two songs were in the U.S. Top 20 this week. 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Submissions. Ozea Bodega also sent us Air Touch, which sounds like this.
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Zia Cordega. There's a lot of music that gets submitted. This just gives you a feel of what's out there in the world. 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As we continue in the countdown, we got five songs to go.

0: Gertrude as the name of the song. Gracie Abrams. Ladies and gentlemen, I want to welcome you to
1: 3.
0: We're continuing in the countdown with the top 3 song of the week. This means we do have a brand new number 1. You're going to hear 2 more songs after this. Stay tuned. It's the weekly Pulse of Music live from LA.